do what they told ya. Now you do what they told ya. Now you do what they told ya. Now you do what they told ya.

down beneath the riverbed. A single eye awakes, angered by the disrespect of those who only take. Never heeding warnings, and a fear far too proud.